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1: Do the thing you shouldn't do.
0: Peekaboo, I'm watching you.
1: Do the thing you shouldn't do.

Yeah, yeah, yeah, yeah, yeah, yeah, yeah, yeah, yeah, yeah, baby. He says, yeah, yeah, yeah, yeah, yeah, yeah, yeah, yeah, yeah, yeah, baby. He says, yeah, yeah, yeah, yeah, yeah, yeah, all the time. I say, drive, he says, yeah. I say, park, he says, yeah.

Wild Man Rock and Roll Boogie. Now, we want you to pick up our record and turn it over because we're going to continue with a lot of good rock and roll with our big band and the Modern Airs. So turn this record over and let's rock and roll with Big Al Sears and the Teen Rock.

The last thing I remember, Doc, I started to swerve. 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I know I'll never forget that horrible sight. 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

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But when the judge came down, pulled whiskey on my head, turned around to the jury and said, convict this man, he is drunk. What could I do?

0: It's pretty much a rock and roll digital jukebox for you this week. We've given Tony, Doug and Frank the week off. It's 100% focus on an all stereo 50s and 60s rock and roll spectacular.
1: You shake my nerves and you rattle my brain. 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Kisses the baby. 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It drives me crazy. 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

0: 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So kind.
1: Four Rockers on the Bounce to get us underway this week. Let me set the scene. All of the songs in this week's show are the original 45 release version, but they're appearing in glorious digital stereo for you, some for the very first time. 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Now, don't get me wrong, don't start sending the pings in. Yes, mono is magnificent, and much as I love that, with the technology we have today, and indeed what you're listening through and on, I guess, right now, it's great hearing these vintage rock and roll classics in the crystal clear clarity and depth that digital stereo offers. For me, it's quite breathtaking. Hope you enjoy them. You know what? You should really know all of these songs this week. It was Eddie Cochran, Summertime Blues, Liberty 1958 to kick us off, followed by a rock and roll classic, Danny and the Juniors at the Hop 1957, released first on the Singular record label, and then the big hit came along on the ABC Paramount label. Freddie Boom Boom Cannon, his big one from 1959 on Swan Way Down Yonder in New Orleans, and a Sun classic from Jerry Lee Lewis. 1957, he was there with his pumping piano on Great Balls of Fire. Now, after that rocking start, let's catch our breath.

sounding as fresh today in crystal clear digital stereo. That song, would you believe, is 72 years old. Originally released back in 1954. The Chords with a doo-wop classic, Shaboom, and before that, one of Canada's finest. Giovanni Domenico Scafoni Jr., that's Jack Scott to you and me, and a big hit for Jack, 1958, a 45 released on the Carlton record label, My True Love. Now, we rarely play Elvis on this show, but we've got a few from him this week. This was the B-side of Jailhouse Rock.

Yes, we'll have a few from Elvis's back catalogue this week. A B-side there, RCA Victor, 1957, Treat Me Nice. Gus, this week here on Golden Grooves with an all-stereo rock and roll spectacular. Now, this song was banned over here in the UK when it first came out. It was consigned to the B-side of the 45. It's 1958 for the Johnny Otis Show. Willie and the Hand Jive.

0: fantastic.
1: Well, Johnny Otis started releasing 45s back in 1950. That was the Johnny Otis Show, a big hit for them in 1958. Willie and the Hand Jive.
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0: Yes, they do sound good in glorious digital stereo, don't they? Gus here with the Golden Grooves. It is an all-stereo rock and roll spectacular this week, and a group they are very much part of the US British invasion, and second only in success to the Beatles over there, the Dave Clark Five on Epic, 1963. Glad All Over. And it was the Beach Boys before that with Fun, Fun, Fun on the Capitol record label, 1964 for that one.
1: Gus McCormack, playing the best of the 60s.
0: Now, who was it had some trouble with their baby?

Yes, the fantastic Lou Christie on roulette from 1962. That was The Gypsy Cried. Now, here's one of those teen tragedy or death disc songs that were very popular around the early to mid-1960s. This one was written and first recorded by singer Wayne Cochran in 1961. It went to number two for J. Frank Wilson and the Cavaliers in 1964. It is Last Kiss.

Last Kiss went to number two on Billboard for J. Frank Wilson and the Cavaliers in 1964. This one went to number one on Billboard in 1964 for the old Polish prince himself. That's Bobby Vinton to you and me. What a song this one is. Mr. Lonely.

0: Just a Bit Good, Is It Not? That's Bobby Vinton, a Billboard number one for Bobby from 1964. 45 released on Epic Records. That was Mr. Lonely. Now, there's no Tony Doug or Frank this week. Indeed, no show features at all. It's just back-to-back 50s and 60s rock and roll digital stereo. We will do this, though.
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Just outstanding, isn't it? That's the Drifters on Atlantic from 57, Fools Fall in Love. Doo-wop Corner this week started with the Capris. That song, There's a Moon Out Tonight, released four times by the group. First of all, on the Planet record label in 59. 1960, it came out again on Lost Night and Old Town, and it was released in 1961 for the fourth time on the Tromers record label. Yes, just an absolute doo-wop classic. It is Gus here with the Golden Grooves, all stereo rock and roll spectacular this week. Let's head back to 1956. It's Big Joe Turner. What a fabulous recording this is. Kareena.

0: it's the 50s and 60s, but perhaps not as you might be expecting. It's Gus's Golden Groove.
1: Gus McCormack playing the best of the 50s.

Two 45s released on Atlantic Records, two of the major artists on the label. The great Ruth Brown, 1957 for her version of Lucky Lips. And it was Joe Turner before that, 1956 for Corrine Corrina.

Now, the late John Peel referred to Bobby Rydell as Mr. Talent. And he wasn't wrong there, was he? That was the B-side of a Billboard number 2 hit for Bobby called Wild One. Remember that one? Little Bitty Girl on Cameo there from 1960. Now, it's Gus here with the Golden Grooves. It's an all-stereo rock and roll spectacular this week. We played Elvis Presley earlier on. I promised you more. Here's my favourite Elvis song of all time.

0: that was originally released in 1952 by Hank Snow, the Singing Ranger, and his Rainbow Ranch Boys. Elvis's 1959 version coupled with I Need Your Love Tonight. What a coupling. Shall I flip it? Shall I flip it? Shall I flip it?
1: Hey, Mr. DJ, can you please flip that record out?

Two of my favourite Elvis songs on 145. That's pretty good value in my opinion. There were the Jordanaires on I Need Your Love Tonight. Look at the time. Where has this hour gone? Right back to 57 with the prettiest man in rock and roll, apparently. It's Little Richard and Lucille.

Outstanding rock and roll, 1957, Little Richard with Lucille Garcia with the Golden Grooves. It is an all-stereo rock and roll spectacular this week, and we'll conclude the first hour like this.

dreamed the boy I love would come along. And he'd be tall and handsome, rich and strong. Now that boy I love has come to me, but he sure ain't the way I thought he'd be.

60s classics to get our second hour of Golden Grooves underway this week. The great Otis Redding on Volt, 1965 for Mr. Pitiful. And it was Ketty Lester on Era from 62 before that with Love Letters. Now, this next song was originally the B-side of the 45. It became the side of choice to register a huge Billboard hit. The intended A-side was the ballad Disappointed. This is Claudine Clark with Party Lights.

0: big hit for Claudine Clark in 1962. Released on the Chancellor record label, that was Party Lights. Now, this song was first released as Can't Sit Down in 1959 by the Bim Bamboos. The song was written by Cal Mann of Cameo Records, except, of course, a version was credited to Phil Upchurch and released by his combo in April 1961. That's clear as mud, eh? 1963 on Parkway. It's the Dovells.
1: Hey, pretty baby. Don't you hear the drummer thumping? You gotta shake it like a crazy. Cause the band is saying something. Everybody is a

0: Another superb 45 and the very distinctive vocals of Len Barry with the Dovells on that Parkway 1963 45. You can't sit down.
1: It's Gus McCormack playing your favourite oldies.
0: Now this was a double A-side 45 release over here in the UK, both sides getting to number 2 over here. The official A-side, Travelling Man, reached number 1 on Billboard, and the official B-side, Hello Mary Lou, topped out at number 9. Now, Gene Pitney wrote Hello Mary Lou, but he had to end up sharing writing credit with a singer called Syed Manjiracina of 50s group The Sparks. The copyright courts deemed that Gene borrowed just a little bit too much from The Sparks' 1957 song, Mary, Mary Lou. It is a pop classic. What a song this one is. It's Ricky, Hello Mary.

Yes, easily in my top five favourites of all time, that's the great Ricky Nelson. A B-side on Imperial 1961 for Hello Mary Lou. Now, it's an all-stereo spectacular this week on Golden Grooves, and this next 45, well, it's only been available in glorious digital stereo for a few years, thanks to the guys at ericrecords.com. It is another pop classic, this time 1962, released originally on the Valiant record label. It is The Cascade.

was the fifth biggest US seller of 1963, a pop classic from the Cascades, Rhythm of the Rain. Now, we spoke about Gene Pitney a little while ago. This one written without any controversy by the great Gene Pitney. What a 45 this one is. Back to 62 with the Crystals.

0: Yes, the original version of Mountain of Love. That was the singer who wrote it, Harold Dorman, 1960 on the Rita record label. Johnny Rivers, of course, would go on to have a big hit with that in 1964.
1: Gus McCormack, playing the best of the 50s.

Well, before getting his break into music, he was employed as singer Lloyd Price's personal valet. That's Larry Williams on Specialty 1957, the classic rock and roll song Boney Maroney. Garcia with the Golden Grooves and all stereo rock and roll spectacular this week.

0: love you.
1: Well, it was covered over here in the UK unsuccessfully by Billy Fury. That was James, a.k.a. Jimmy Dan, with the original of Angel Face, released on Colpix in 1959. Gus here with the Golden Grooves. We've given Tony, Doug and Frank the week off this week. We're focusing 100% on an all-stereo 50s and 60s rock and roll spectacular. Talk about spectacular. This was number one in the UK for 9 weeks. Yes, 1957. It is the great Paul Anka with Diana.

0: such a fabulous song, but it's rarely played on the radio these days. Sarah Vaughan, 1959 on Mercury, Broken Hearted Melody. Before that, a Billboard number 2, but a massive UK number 1 for the great Paul Anka, released on the ABC Paramount record label back in 1957. It was Diana. Gus with the Golden Grooves and all stereo spectacular this week.
1: Solid

Well, he was known as Mr. Entertainment and indeed Mr. Excitement. He was both of those. That's Jackie Wilson on Brunswick 1958 for Lonely Teardrops. Now, a bit of rock and roll trivia for you. Bird Dog was the B-side of this 45 officially. In the UK, Bird Dog was the A-side. And this one was the B-side. It is Don and Phil, the Everly Brothers.

What digital stereo clarity? That is a fabulous recording. 1958 on Cadence. The Everlys. Don and Phil Everly with Devoted to You. Gus with the Golden Grooves and all stereo spectacular this week. Now, if you want to check out what's available, most of the songs that I'm playing today are available on CDs released through Eric Records at ericrecords.com. Don't worry, I'll put a link up to the website in the show post at the end of the show. And you can check out what's available if you like this sort of stuff.

That song was written by Alan Toussaint and a big Billboard number one for Ernie Cado in the spring of 1961. Mother-in-law. Guts with the Golden Grooves. I don't know about you, I fancy some vocal harmony. In fact, I fancy some Johnny Maestro.

Yes, what a voice! Johnny Maestro with the Crests on The Angels Listened In. That's Co-Ed Records, 1959. And Johnny would go on to head up the 60s group, The Brooklyn Bridge. Now, Connie Francis. Well, she was releasing 45s as early as 1955. And this is one of her most iconic hit 45s with a blistering George Barnes guitar solo. At the time, it was the longest unbroken guitar solo in a rock and roll defined record. What a classic! 1959 for Lipstick on Your Collar.

Yes, rock and roll at its absolute finest. A bigger hit over here in the UK than it was stateside for Connie Francis. 1959 for Lipstick on Your Collar. Now, we don't have any picks from Doug, Frank, or indeed Tony this week, but I know Tony likes this one.

instrumental gold. That's the Marquees, 1961 for last night. Now, this was the biggest selling Billboard song of 1961. I'm going to spin it for you with the long introduction.

Yes, the biggest Billboard selling single of 1961 with the long introduction for you. I like that better. Bobby Lewis, Tossing and Turning. And it's Gus with the Golden Grooves cramming them in for you.

fabulous Etta James on the Argo record label, 1962. Something's Got a Hold on Me. Right, we're just about out of time. We'll head up to time this week with this song written by Carole King and Jerry Goffin.

Chiffons on Warrie 1963 for One Fine Day. That'll do it for this all stereo rock and roll spectacular. I'll follow this one up soon with another. There's just too much great stuff in crystal clear digital stereo to spin. Now, if you want to check out any of the tracks played today, head over to Gus's Golden Grooves on Facebook. There's a widescreen, in-depth, detailed track list there if you want to investigate any of these songs further. Now, the holidays, well, they're just about here for me, so I'm working on preparing shows to cover the 6 weeks that I'll be sunning myself in Greece. Now, here you're saying, aren't you just back from Mallorca, Gus? Shh. Till next time. Bye-bye.